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3: Fox News, I'm Angelo Bavaro. President Trump made the case for tariffs during a rally at a Mack Trucks plant in Pennsylvania.
4: How don't you pay a tariff? You build your factory here and you hire American workers. It's quite simple, actually.
5: President Trump is trying to reverse polling that shows a majority of voters disapprove of his handling of the economy and tariff policies.
3: Fox's Jared Halpern. The Senate passed a war powers resolution blocking further military action in Iran. It's a measure seen as largely symbolic. Senate Minority Leader Chuck Schumer.
6: This war is disgusting and we hate it and it should be ended immediately.
3: The Trump administration is keeping military forces in the Middle East. That's despite lifting a naval blockade and launching a 60-day negotiating period aimed at securing a long-term agreement. 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
3: News. I'm Tom Rigotti. We now know who has the inside track to be the next governor of South Carolina. Alan Wilson defeated Lieutenant Governor Pamela Yvette for the GOP nomination. Trump backed Yvette in the closing days of the campaign, but then said he supported both candidates. Meanwhile, President Trump is pushing his own election priorities with Congress ahead of the midterms.
4: President Trump fixated on a singular goal.
5: We have to pass the Save America Act, which is voter ID, which is proof of citizenship.
4: But he's not getting his way. The president is exasperated at the Senate struggling to approve the bill.
3: It's Fox's Chad Pergram. A legal setback for the Trump administration when it comes to enforcing immigration law.
6: A federal judge in California issuing a nationwide injunction blocking immigration and customs enforcement officials from arresting individuals suspected of being in the U.S. illegally at or near immigration courthouses.
3: Fox's Kristen Goodwin. 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
3: Fox News, I'm Chris DeMeo. President Trump campaigning today at a Mack truck facility in Pennsylvania. He warns if Democrats win back control of Congress,
4: they voted against no tax on overtime, and if they got into office, you will have all of those taxes and all of that money that you're saving, including the big savings on Social Security. It's going to all be terminated. You're going to have to start paying again.
3: Many polls suggest the majority of Americans disapprove of the way the president's handling the economy. Senate Minority Leader Chuck Schumer says Democrats won't agree to reauthorize FISA until Acting National Intelligence Director Bill Pulte is removed from his post.
5: This is all up to the Republicans. As long as Pulte is there, there's not going to be any FISA agreement. It's up to them to get rid of him.
3: President Trump says he won't sign reauthorization of FISA unless Republicans can pass the SAVE Act. 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
3: Fox News, I'm Sue Gosman. The Senate passing a war powers resolution to block military action in Iran as negotiations on a permanent peace plan continue. House Minority Leader Hakeem Jeffries says Americans shouldn't pay the price.
4: The bottom line is that we shouldn't spend another dime of taxpayer dollars on Operation Epic Failure.
3: And lawmakers approved the bill 50-48. President Trump travels to Capitol Hill tomorrow for a strategy session with lawmakers.
5: The president will join Senate Republicans amid his push for passage of the Save America Act and new voter ID legislation that would also put restrictions on transgender athletes in female sports and transgender surgeries for minors. But previous efforts to approve the measure have fallen far short in the Senate.
3: Fox's Jared Halpern. 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
3: Fox News, I'm Chris DeMeo. The Senate approves a war powers resolution to block U.S. military action in Iran.
4: This war is disgusting, and we hate it, and it should be ended immediately.
3: Senate Minority Leader Chuck Schumer, it's the 10th time the Senate has tried to advance a war powers resolution, but this time more Republicans voted for the bill, expressing concerns about the war and the deal the president struck with Iran. President Trump, visiting a Mack Trucks facility in Macungie, Pennsylvania today, he says the administration's tariff policies are revitalizing manufacturing and bringing factories back.
5: All American roads will be filled with American trucks very shortly. Very few people are able to compete with us anymore. They used to rip us off. It was like we were a bunch of babies.
3: Democrats say the president hasn't done enough to fight inflation and make the country more affordable for working families. 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
3: Fox News, I'm Sue Guzman. Three congressional candidates endorsed by Democratic Socialist Mayor Zohra Mamdani sweeping the primaries on Tuesday. South Carolina Attorney General Alan Wilson winning a runoff election, defeating Lieutenant Governor Pamela Evett. Earlier in the day, President Trump warned what could happen if Democrats take back control of Congress.
4: They voted against no tax on overtime, and if they got into office, you will have all of those taxes and all of that money that you're saving, including the big savings on Social Security. It's going to all be terminated. You're going to have to start paying it.
3: The Senate has, for the first time, approved a war powers resolution to block U.S. military action against Iran. More contradictions out of Tehran. United States and Iran disputing whether Tehran agreed to allow nuclear inspections. Both sides still working on a plan to reopen the Strait of Hormuz. 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

0: The Colonial Center is holding auditions for their Stars and Stripes review. 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
3: Fox News, I'm Sue Guzman. NATO Secretary General Mark Rutte will meet with President Trump today to discuss Iran.
4: I think the president is doing exactly what is needed, degrading Iran's nuclear capability. Could you imagine if Iran would get its hands on the nuclear weapon?
3: Rutte with Fox's Brett Baer. He says he fully supports the president, calling Iran an exporter of chaos. Three congressional candidates endorsed by Democratic Socialist Mayor Zohra Mamdani sweeping the primaries Tuesday, including two who bested longtime Democratic incumbents. Earlier, President Trump warned what could happen if Democrats take back control of Congress.
5: They voted against no tax on overtime, and if they got into office, you will have all of those taxes and all of that money that you're saving, including the big savings on Social Security.
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3: Fox News, I'm Chris DeMeo. The Senate approves a war powers resolution to block U.S. military action in Iran.
4: This war is disgusting, and we hate it, and it should be ended immediately.
3: Senate Minority Leader Chuck Schumer. It's the 10th time the Senate has tried to advance a war powers resolution, but this time more Republicans voted for the bill, expressing concerns about the war and the deal the president struck with Iran. President Trump set to meet today with NATO Secretary General Mark Rutte, where Iran will likely be part of the conversation. Rutte says NATO countries agree with the president's handling of Iran.
5: You see now massively European allies pre-positioning their assets close to the strait, so to be able to help, for example, when it comes to demining.
3: Rutte appearing on Fox's special report with Brett Baer. 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
2: 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Reminder to motorists traveling I-85 in Mecklenburg County. As part of the bridge project over the Roanoke River, a left lane closure starts June 23rd on I-85 North. The left lane is closed starting June 23rd on I-85 North between mile marker 2.9 and 3.5. Motorists should adhere to the reduced speed limit of 60 miles per hour through the work zone. Long Bridge Volunteer Fire Department will not have a fireworks show on Eaton Ferry Bridge this year. Despite the current rain, Warren County is still listed as severe drought condition. It may be better in 2 weeks, but they're currently at a 14-inch rain deficit. They are looking at alternative locations to shoot safely from moving forward. They are actively looking for sponsors for next year's show. 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
3: News. I'm Sue Guzman. Three far-left progressive candidates endorsed by Mayor Mamdani in New York sweeping their primary races Tuesday. And Alan Wilson defended Lieutenant Governor Pamela Evatt for the GOP nomination for South Carolina governor. The president pushing his own election priorities with Congress ahead of the midterms.
4: President Trump fixated on a singular goal.
5: We have to pass the Save America Act, which is voter ID, which is proof of citizenship.
4: But he's not getting his way. The president is exasperated at the Senate struggling to approve the bill.
3: Fox's Chad Pergram, a legal setback for the Trump administration regarding immigration law.
6: A federal judge in California issuing a nationwide injunction blocking immigration and customs enforcement officials from arresting individuals suspected of being in the U.S. illegally at or near immigration courthouses.
3: Fox's Kristen Goodwin. 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
7: I'm meteorologist Elizabeth Gardner with the forecast for tonight. Of course, we had a front come through the area this afternoon and evening. Tonight will feel comfortable. We'll see clearing skies and temperatures dropping into the mid-60s. Wednesday, you should notice a difference. We'll see increasing clouds, but some sunshine, and temperatures will feel cooler, upper 80s to right around 90 degrees with a nice drop in our humidity. Listen here every hour for WREL forecasts. When severe weather breaks out, we break in.
8: Thank you, Elizabeth. We've got 61 degrees outside the studio here in South Hill, VA. Well, good morning to you, Rewinders. 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We are your home for South Hill's greatest hits. And I'm your host, Jimmy Martin, playing your favorite hits from the 70s, 80s, and 90s. Got a great lineup for you. As always, on this Wednesday morning, hump day, it's the 24th day of June. Today is National Take Back the Lunch Break Day. It's also National Patch Day. It's National Pralines Day. It's National Parchment Day. And it's National Swim a Lap Day. We just had a good pool, right? Hey, look, I got great tunes coming up for you this morning from REO Speedwagon and Stevie Wonder. Let's kick off this hour with David Bowie. And let's dance on Rewind 1019. 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

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That's 2 to 6 Sundays. It's 7:11 now. Here's Stevie Wonder. I just called to say I love you.

0: Stevie Wonder, I just called to say I love you on Rewind 101.9, your home for South Hills' greatest hits. Hey, look, the Colonial Center is holding a celebration. Well, they're holding an art contest celebrating 250 years of America. It's open to kids ages or grades kindergarten through 12th. All mediums are welcome. Drop off your patriotic art at the Colonial Center by July 1st. And those art pieces will be on display in the Colonial's lobby during their Stars and Stripes review performances. So drop those off. And if you have any questions, you can call over to the theater while they're open at 262-4170. They don't open to 8:30, so wait till then to call. So if you get your kids to draw up or paint a beautiful art piece celebrating 250 years of America. 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

0: 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The Mecklenburg County Sheriff's Office is warning residents about a growing real estate scam targeting vacant landowners and prospective buyers. Criminals are using publicly available property records to identify vacant, unencumbered parcels of land. They then impersonate the legitimate property owner and attempt to sell the property to unsuspecting buyers. By the time the fraud's discovered, the scammer has already collected the money and disappeared. A couple red flags to watch out for with fake sellers are the properties listed significantly below market value, they refuse to meet in person or participate in a video call, and they insist on all cash transactions and pressure you to close quickly. To protect yourself, always use a licensed title company and never bypass formal escrow or title search procedures. 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
1: This is WREL meteorologist Chris Michaels with the forecast for your Wednesday. Starting out nice and comfortably early this morning, as we head into the afternoon, we'll see high temperatures low to mid 80s and low humidity. That is certainly a treat this time of year. Overnight lows, they'll drop to about 55 to 60 degrees. It'll be cool around sunrise tomorrow with highs near 90 by the afternoon. Listen here every hour for WREL forecasts. And when severe weather breaks out, we break in.
2: Thank you, Chris. It's 65 sweet degrees outside the studio here in South Hill, VA. And folks, it is time for the birthday book. It's the birthday book on Rewind 101.9, brought to you by VCU Health Community Memorial Hospital, unconditionally committed to helping you live your best life. Well, you know, it's one of my favorite times of the day. We get to look around the area, find out who all is celebrating birthdays and anniversaries. So on this 24th day of June, over in Lawrenceville, Shelley Clary has a birthday. Kenneth Whitby celebrates today. Kara Clary also has a birthday. Lucy B. Spence celebrates today. Joni Regal has a birthday. Patrick and Tiffany Knipe celebrate their anniversary. In Chase City, Eugene Siemens has a birthday. So does Timothy Ray Moll. At the Colonial Center, volunteer Louise Ogburn celebrating a birthday today. In the South Hill area, Jasmine Berry has a birthday today. Nyesha Brown has a birthday today as well. And Jay and Mickey Eisenhower celebrate their anniversary. So do Mike and Katie Sislinski. On the Mecklenburg County band calendar for today, Seth Newton has a birthday and Courtney Mingy has a birthday today. Now on my special calendar for today, Greg Harper's over at Lorene Building Supply celebrating a birthday today. Stop in and say happy birthday to him. David Jones celebrates a birthday today. Pamela Holt has a birthday. So does Jennifer Davis. Juan Uribe. Louise Ogburn shows up on this calendar as well. Jayla Broadnax has a birthday. My cousin Carrie Clifford celebrating her birthday today. And then Janet and Chad Coley celebrate their anniversary, along with Josephine and Ken Ponton, and Lisa and Carl Schmidt celebrating their anniversary as well today. Lots of birthdays and anniversaries today, right? Now, if you celebrate your birthday today, you share your special day with lots of other notable and notorious people. For instance, born on this day back in 1893, co-founder of Walt Disney Company and brother of Walt, Roy O. Disney, born on this day. Also, world heavyweight boxing champion from 1919 to 1926, Jack Dempsey, born in 1895. Actor Al Molinaro, born in 1919. Co-founder of Greenpeace, David McTaggart, born in 1932. Actress and singer Michelle Lee, born in 1942. Saxophone, flute, and bass and keyboard player, played with Traffic, Chris Wood, born in 1944. Singer and guitarist Jeff Beck, born in 1944 as well. Singer, guitarist, and songwriter from the Zombies, Colin Blundstone, born in 1945. Drummer, songwriter, actor, founding member of Fleetwood Mac, Mick Fleetwood, born in 1947. Bass player for Dire Straits, John Ilsley, born in 1949. singer and percussionist with UB40, Terrence Wilson, best known as Astro, born in 1957. Bass player and singer, songwriter, producer with Tears for Fears, Kurt Smith, born in 1961. Guitarist with the Black Crowes, Jeff Cease, born in 1967. Actress Sherry Stringfield, also born in 1967. And actress and TV producer Mindy Kaling, born on this day back in 1979. So happy birthday, happy anniversary to everybody celebrating today. Hope you have the best one you ever had. This has been the Birthday Book, brought to you by VCU Health Community Memorial Hospital, Monday through Friday, right here on Rewind 101.9.

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0: 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That's on Mick Fleetwood's birthday right here on Rewind 101.9, your home of South Hills' greatest hits. Hey, coming up this coming Saturday, the Coast Guard Auxiliary is going to be teaching a course called Boat America. This course satisfies the requirements to operate a vessel in North Carolina and Virginia on the water, that is, and other U.S. states, too. Now, that'll be this Saturday, like I say, at the Stovall Library down in Stovall, North Carolina, from 8 until 5. Now, you need to call and register to take this course by contacting Jeremy at 336-266-9733. That's 336-266-9733. 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Coming up, we got the Zombies on Colin Blundstone's birthday right here on Rewind 101.9 WKSK.
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3: Fox News, I'm CJ Papa. Several high-profile primaries reshape political map ahead of November in New York. The progressive-backed candidates score big wins. Incumbent Congressman Adriana Espia defeated by Darylisa Avila Chevalier.
4: Fascism is on the rise. Trump is in office. And the odds, as always, are stacked against
3: us. And Congressman Dan Goldman, also primaried out by Brad Lander. In South Carolina, Attorney General Alan Wilson captures the Republican runoff for governor. Now, President Trump heads to Capitol Hill later today for a meeting with Senate Republicans amid major disagreements. And NASDAQ futures are pointing to a rebound after a rough Tuesday and that sell-off. 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
5: WREL meteorologist Chris Michaels with the forecast for your Wednesday. Starting out nice and comfortably early this morning. As we head into the afternoon, we'll see high temperatures, low to mid 80s, and low humidity. That is certainly a treat this time of year. Overnight lows, they'll drop to about 55 to 60 degrees. It'll be cool around sunrise tomorrow with highs near 90 by the afternoon. Listen here every hour for WREL forecasts. And when severe weather breaks out, we break in.
6: Thank you, Chris. We've got 67 degrees outside the studio here in South Hill, VA. Well, good morning to you, Rewinders. 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We're your home for South Hill's greatest hits, and I'm your host, Jimmy Martin, playing your favorite hits from the 70s, 80s, 90s. Got a great lineup for you. As always, on this Wednesday hump day, it's the 24th day of June. Today is National Take Back the Lunch Break Day. I should learn to do that, right? Also, National Patch Day. I wear that jacket with all those patches on it, right? It's also National Pralines Day. It's National Parchment Day. And it's National Swim a Lap Day. Okay. It's a great day to play some music, too. Got some Cutting Crew and Cher coming up. We're going to kick off this hour with the Proclaimers, and I'm going to be on Rewind 101.9.

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0: That was Cher. And if I could turn back time on Rewind 101.9, your home for South Hills greatest hits. Hey, I want to invite you to the party at the Pavilion over in Shea City. 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

0: 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Music at Okanichi State Park returns this month. Join your friends for a summer evening filled with great music and good vibes. The Driftwood Band is taking the stage with an eclectic mix of hometown songwriter originals, country, blues, and Americana favorites. Next Saturday, June 27th from 6 to 9 p.m. at the Okanichi State Park Amphitheater. Tickets are free, however, the standard parking fee applies. Mecklenburg County High School early release paperwork is ready. All early release work-based learning paperwork is ready to pick up. You must have a job before turning in your paperwork. Your class schedule must match your job. Pick up paperwork in the main office and reach out to Mrs. Jett. She has business partners who are actively looking for student employees. This is Nancy Martin reporting your local news on the Lakes Media Network.
1: This is WREL meteorologist Chris Michaels with the forecast for your Wednesday. Starting out nice and comfortably early this morning, as we head into the afternoon, we'll see high temperatures low to mid 80s and low humidity. That is certainly a treat this time of year. Overnight lows, they'll drop to about 55 to 60 degrees. It'll be cool around sunrise tomorrow with highs near 90 by the afternoon. Listen here every hour for WREL forecasts. And when severe weather breaks out, we break in.
2: Thank you, Chris. We've got 69 degrees outside the studio here in South Hill, VA. 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

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They range anywhere from school nurse to teachers to bus drivers. They particularly need some bus drivers, athletic trainers, and support staff. All kinds of different jobs are available. So if you're looking for a job, there you go. There's an opportunity for you. All right, let's get back to the music here on Rewind 101.9. 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

Michael Cimbello and Maniac on Rewind 101.9, your home for South Hills greatest hits. It's 8:42 now. Hey, stick around and find out what all happened on this day back in the day on Rewind in Time, coming up in just a minute or two. Right now, it's Men at Work, and Who Can It Be Now?

0: Rockin' at Work, and who can it be now on Rewind 101.9, your home for South Hills' greatest. It's me, Jimmy Martin. Hey, y'all, coming up next Thursday, it's Sparks in the Park. It's South Hills' celebration of America's 250th birthday and celebration of 125 years of South Hill, Virginia. How about that? It's a free family-friendly event with food, music, fireworks, and more. Starts at 5 and goes till about 10 o'clock after the fireworks, okay? It's over in Parker Park. Musical entertainment from DJ Shep Moss and the live band Bounce the Party Band. Come on out and check it out. That's next Thursday starting at 5 at Parker Park. All righty, folks, time to rewind in time. Find out what all happened on this day back in the day. So we're going back to 1374. Get this. This is crazy. A sudden outbreak of St. John's Dance causes people in the streets of Aachen, Germany to experience hallucinations and to begin jumping and twitching uncontrollably until they collapse from exhaustion. Now that is just pure crazy, right? In 1853, President Franklin Pierce signs the Gadsden Purchase. He bought 29,670 square miles from Mexico for $10 million, which is now southern Arizona and New Mexico. In 1861, Tennessee becomes the 11th and last state to secede from the Union. In 1922, American Professional Football Association is renamed the National Football League. In 1957, U.S. Supreme Court rules that obscenity is not protected by the First Amendment in Roth versus the United States. 1964, the FTC rules that health warnings must appear on all cigarette packages. In 1982, U.S. Supreme Court rules that presidents can't be sued for actions in office. And in 1999, Eric Clapton put 100 of his guitars up for auction at Christie's in New York City to raise money for his drug rehab clinic, the Crossroads Center that is in Antigua. Now, his 1956 Fender Stratocaster named Brownie, which was used to record the electric version of Layla, sold for a record $497,500. Wow. The auction helped raise nearly $5 million for the clinic. And that's what happened on this day back in the day on Rewind in Time.
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3: News. I'm Gianna Gelosi. A socialist sweep in yesterday's primary elections in New York City.
4: Congressman Adriano Espaillat, the chair of the Hispanic Congressional Caucus, lost his seat to Democratic Socialist Darielisa Avila Chevalier. In New York's 10th Congressional District, Mamdani-backed progressive leader Brad Lander ousted Congressman Dan Goldman, who was the lead prosecutor in Trump's first impeachment trial. And in New York's 7th Congressional District, another Democratic Socialist member, Claire Valdez, won the Democratic nomination.
3: Fox's Madeline Rivera, the head of the International Atomic Energy Agency, says their inspectors will visit Iran's nuclear sites.
5: He said the priority remains locating the highly enriched uranium that is currently buried inside of Iranian territory. While the timeline is unclear, this statement shows while Iran says one thing publicly, there are clearer agreements behind the scenes.
3: Fox's Trey Yangs, America's listening to Fox News.
6: WREL meteorologist Chris Michaels with the forecast for your Wednesday. Starting out nice and comfortably early this morning, as we head into the afternoon, we'll see high temperatures low to mid 80s and low humidity. That is certainly a treat this time of year. Overnight lows, they'll drop to about 55 to 60 degrees. It'll be cool around sunrise tomorrow with highs near 90 by the afternoon. Listen here every hour for WREL forecasts. And when severe weather breaks out, we break in.
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8: Kimberly Peoples Casey, age 64, of Raleigh, passed away on June 19th. She was born April 6, 1962, in South Hill and raised in Raleigh. She graduated from Millbrook High School, attended William Peace College, and enjoyed a dedicated career in the banking and mortgage industry. Kim was the beloved daughter of Kearney A. Peoples and the late Virginia Mize Peoples, and the stepdaughter of Beverly Peoples. Also surviving are her husband, Kevin Casey, her daughters, Megan Rogan and Andrew, and Paige Miles and J.W., the father of her children, Vernon Sweat, her stepsons, Brent and Christian, her grandchildren, Colton, Jameson, Dawson, and Savannah, and her brother, Mike Peoples, and her South Hill extended family. Kim will be remembered for her warm heart, steady encouragement, and her remarkable ability to make others feel heard and valued. A service to celebrate Kim's life will be held at 11 a.m. Thursday, June 25th at Trinity Baptist Church, 4816 Six Forks Road, Raleigh. The family will receive relatives and friends at the church 1 hour prior to the service. A private committal will be held following the service. Memorial contributions may be made in Kim's memory to Transitions Life Care, Trinity Baptist Church, or the Preston Robert Tisch Brain Tumor Center.
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0: 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I'm your host, Jimmy Martin, and I'll be taking your calls at 447-7128 in just a moment, as soon as we look over the reminders for the Tradio show. 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No mattresses or box springs either, please. Now, if you're a business or you offer some kind of service, well, that's a paid ad, whether it's child care in your home or handyman services. Maybe you do some kind of lawn care like tree trimming or grass mowing, plant planting, leaf raking, and such like that. Maybe you're a backyard mechanic or you custom make items, sit with the elderly, clean houses. 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With that said, here we go with our first caller. Good morning, you're on Tradio. Good morning, you're on Tradio. Apparently you didn't want to be on Tradio. Okay, all right. Well, call me back, 447-7128 if you have items to put on the show today. All right, we'll get with Henderson Fruit and Produce in just a little bit. Stephanie's just busy as a little bee this morning, so she didn't have time to talk to me, so we'll get with her in a little bit and find out what kind of specials they got going on at Henderson Fruit and Produce. Okay, all righty folks, 447-7128 is my number to call for Tradio on the Radio. Let's see who this is here. Good morning, you're on Tradio.
1: Good morning. How's you doing today?
0: I'm doing great. Hope you are too.
1: Yes, I would like to put that on lawnmower and silver back on again today.
0: Okay. And that's a Cub Cadet mower?
1: Yes, sir. Sure is.
0: 42-inch cutting deck?
1: Yes, sir. That's sure right.
0: Okay. And it's a regular garden tiller. Is that right?
1: Yes. Yes, sir.
0: Okay. And what's that number, dear?
1: It's
0: 262-8747. 8747. All righty, dear. Well, look, thank you so much.
1: We asked him $400 for it.
0: Okay, for both of them.
1: Both, that's together.
0: Okay, I got you. All right, dear. Well, look, thanks so much for calling this morning. You have a great day, okay?
1: You do the same. Bye-bye.
0: Thank you. Bye-bye. I got a garden tiller and a Cub Cadet 42-inch cutting mower for sale. Give her a call at 262-8747. 262-8747 if you're interested in the tiller and the mower. Okay. She's selling them as a pack. There we go. We're selling them as a package. Okay. All right, let's see who we got here. Good morning, you're on Tradio.
2: Good morning, Jimmy. How are you?
0: Fine, dear. How are you doing today?
2: All right.
0: Good.
2: I have a friend that's looking for a one-bedroom apartment, preferably in the South Hill area. Anybody has one, call 262-5393.
0: Okay.
2: And I thank you, Jimmy, and you have a good day.
0: And I thank you, dear. Hope you have a wonderful day, too, okay?
2: Thank you. Bye-bye.
0: Thank you. Bye-bye. Looking for a one-bedroom apartment in preferably in the South Hill area. Give a call to 262-5393. 262-5393 is that number to call, okay? Alrighty, 447-7128 is my number for Tradio on the Radio. Got some items to put on today. Give me a ring and let's put you on and talk about your items that you've got for sale, trade, or giveaway today. Hey, look, the Swinging Medallions are coming to Chase City to celebrate Independence Day. Yes, indeed. That's going to be on July 4th. That's Saturday. Over at the Lake Life Live stage, it's part of the Lake Life Live summer concert series. Again, that's Saturday, July the 4th. Gates open at 6. The band starts up at 7. They play till about 10 o'clock or so. So bring your shagging shoes, your photo ID, your beach chair, towels, and some cash, too, because it's a cash-only event. Okay, so it's $5 to get in, and they have some local vendors that are featuring some great food and beverages as well that you can purchase on site. No outside food or beverages are allowed, and no pets either. please. So come on out, have a good time with the Swinging Medallions. That's Saturday, July 4th, over in Clarkville, part of the Lake Life Live Summer Concert Series. Fun times. Good morning on Tradio.
3: Good morning, Jimmy. How are you?
0: Fine, dear. How you doing today?
3: I'm doing pretty good.
0: Good. What can I do for you today, dear?
3: Jimmy, I got two high chairs, and I've got two BLC seats. I still have the 4-in-1 crib for sale. Everything is in great condition. I just need to get it out of my house. I will let everything go for free, or if somebody's willing to give me an offer on it,
0: okay,
3: they can have it. It's got to go.
0: Okay. Okay.
3: My phone number is 434-506-3958.
0: All right, my dear.
3: And Jimmy, one more thing.
0: Okay.
3: My husband may not have got that German chocolate cake for his birthday, but he got it for Father's Day, though.
0: Okay, cool beans. All right.
3: Look, he was tickled to death about it. He said, I finally get the cake I wanted.
0: All right, that's great.
3: I was like, yeah. And then our daughter, she had to dump like a big pile of pink sprinkles on one side of the cake. And I'm like,
0: Libby,
3: that's a little bit too much sprinkles on there. She's like, oh well.
0: That's hilarious. I'm like, yeah. Right. Finally got that German chocolate cake with some pink sprinkles. Okay.
3: Oh yeah.
0: All right, dear. Look, thanks so much for calling. You have a wonderful day, okay?
3: You too, Jimmy. Thank you.
0: Bye-bye. All right. I got a couple of high chairs, a couple of bouncy seats, got a 4-in-1 crib, and if you want a German chocolate cake, anyway, make her an offer on it, okay? 506-3958. That's 506-3958. Eugene, you finally got that German chocolate cake. Good for you, man. Good morning on Tradio.
4: Hey, good morning, Jimmy.
0: Hey, buddy. How you doing, man?
4: How are you?
0: Good. What's up?
4: I'm good. Jimmy, I have a large bug zapper for sale. It's a square bug zapper that you put into the ground, like it has stakes with it, and it covers an acre of land it's supposed to. But it's brand new in the box, and I ordered two by mistake.
0: Okay,
4: I got
0: you.
4: It would be more trouble to send it back than it would to try to sell it to somebody that needs it.
0: Okay,
4: but,
0: and it's battery powered, right? No, solar powered or something.
4: Solar,
0: right?
4: Solar.
0: Okay.
4: Yeah, solar powered. Yeah.
0: Okay.
4: It's got a big solar on the top, and then it's got a wide zapper on both sides.
0: Okay.
4: My number is 434-755-7298. And I'm also still looking for an air tank for the going back of my truck just to have back there.
0: Okay. All right. Good enough, buddy. All right. Let's see if we can find it for you. All right, buddy. Thanks.
4: All right. Thank you.
0: Bye-bye. Got a big bug zapper. It's solar powered, so you don't have to plug it up or anything like that. Give him a call about that. New in the box, bought too many accidentally. And then he's looking for a portable air tank to keep in the back of his vehicle to keep some air in to pump up the tires. Give him a call, 755-7298. 755-7298. Good morning on Tradio.
5: Yeah, good morning.
0: Hey there, buddy. What's up?
5: All right. Look, still looking for a pickup truck, a small truck. It could be a large truck, as long as it's automatic, no four-wheel drive.
0: Okay.
5: In pretty, good shape.
0: Okay.
5: And also, I want to buy a 6-foot or 7-foot bush hog deck. I can't sell the gearbox, so I have to buy a deck, maybe use it.
0: Okay, right, gotcha. I understand.
5: And I got an old antique airplane, a model airplane. This is made in USA back there. It's got about a 4-foot wingspan. Need to be put together to sell.
0: Okay.
5: I got two oil barrels. One is a 270, a freaking new barrel. And then I got one long round barrel to sell. And I give somebody a good price and then get them out of the way.
0: Okay.
5: And I got a black stew pot for sale.
0: Is it cast iron?
5: Cast iron.
0: Okay.
5: Yeah.
0: All right. All right.
5: One more thing. I got an old black powder wedge and diffuser. You know where we used to bust wood for the barn. A lot of people don't know what that is, but they are.
0: Okay.
5: Yeah. And the number is 336-583-5204.
0: All right, buddy. Thanks for calling, man. Have a good one, okay?
5: You too. Thank you.
0: Yeah, man. Uh-huh. Bye-bye. All right. Looking for a small pickup, preferably a small pickup, but if it's a big pickup, I mean a full size, you know, that might work out if it's automatic and two-wheel drive and not jacked up, okay? Also, he's got, he's looking for a 6 or 7 foot bush hog deck. He's got the gearbox and all that other stuff to go with it. He just needs a deck to put his stuff on. He's got an antique airplane, got a 4 foot wingspan. It's a model airplane. It's unassembled. You'll need to put together. Got a couple of oil barrels. One of them's a 270 gallon, and one of them's a long round one. And he's got a black cast iron stew pot. And he's got a black powder wedge for busting up wood. Give him a call, 336-583-5204. That's 336-583-5204. Good morning on Tradio.
6: Good morning, sir.
0: Hey, buddy, how you doing today?
6: Doing fine.
0: Good.
6: I want to put that house back on now, a two-bedroom, one bath, for rent in the Forksville area, 252-814-8451.
0: 8451. All right, buddy, thanks for calling here.
6: Same to you. Thanks, sir.
0: Bye-bye. All right, got a two-bedroom, one-bath house over in Forksville to rent. Give him a call at 252-814-8451. That's 252-814-8451. I think I hung up on somebody. Sorry about that. I did not mean to do that. I thought I hit that button, and apparently I did not. Sorry. Call me back, and I'll answer like this. Good morning on Tradio.
7: Good morning, Jimmy. How are you this morning?
0: Fine, buddy. I hope I didn't hang up on you.
7: Yeah, you did.
0: I'm sorry about that, man. I pushed the wrong button or something, man. I'm sorry.
7: That ain't no problem.
0: All right, what you got today, bud?
7: I want to put that riding long one back on this morning.
0: Okay.
7: It's got two brand-new drive belts on it. It's got a brand-new deck belt on it. It's got a good battery in it. Seat don't have a toy in it. It's got a 17-horsepower John Deere abrasion stratting engine on it.
0: Uh-huh.
7: It runs good, cuts good. It's just a 38-inch cut. I got a lot of money in it.
0: Okay.
7: And I'm only going to take $275 for it, and I'm not taking no less.
0: Okay.
7: I can send pictures. It's yellow in color. It's a yard man. I got all new fuel line on it, cut-off valve and filter.
0: Okay.
7: Air filter, brand new air filter in it, too.
0: Okay. Ready
7: Phone
0: to go.
7: Number 434-264-4957, and I would like to ask if serious callers inquire only, because
0: okay.
7: I had a lot of calls and they said it was coming, never showed up. So
0: right, I got you. Well, that happens, yeah. I'm afraid.
7: Yeah, it does. And anyway, thank you so much, and you have a wonderful day, Jimmy.
0: Thank you too, buddy. Thanks for calling, man. Bye-bye. All right, got a yard man, 38-inch cut riding mower, got the 17-horsepower Briggs John Deere mower motor on it. It's got a lot of new, he's got it all ready to go. 264-4957, 264-4957. Good morning on Tradio.
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0: Bye-bye. 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Good morning on Tradio. 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
13: Hey, Jimmy.
0: Hey, how you doing this morning?
13: I'm good.
0: Good.
13: I've got something that I hope would be interesting to either a baseball enthusiast or somebody who does craft work that might be able to use these items. They are wooden baseball bats, vintage wooden baseball bats. I don't think they would be good for playing with, but if you wanted to make something out of them, maybe to decorate your kid's bedroom or something like that.
0: Right.
13: Anyway, I've got several that are adult size. I've got one that's a child size. And I have some vintage balls that are leather-covered balls with stitching. And they are free if anybody wants them. You can call me for more information about that. Okay. And then I also have a bunch of Schlitz memorabilia, Schlitz beer. I have glasses, trays, a sign, a clock, a watch. I have several framed ads that are custom framed. They're really nice, and you can call me about that as well. I can send pictures of any of this stuff. I have some Corning casserole dishes with lids, some with and some without lids. They're various sizes, and they're all in the cornflower pattern. And you can call me and text me at 434-447-8619.
0: All righty, my dear. Thank you so much for calling this morning. Hope you have a wonderful day.
13: Hope you do, too. See
0: Thanks.
13: You later. Bye.
0: Bye-bye. All right. I got some wooden baseball bats and baseballs. They're all vintage and free, too. So just come get them. Also got a bunch of Schlitz beer memorabilia, all kinds of cool stuff there. And got some Corningware casserole dishes. They're in the cornflower pattern, that little blue cornflower, you know, if you're familiar with that. Give her a call at 447-8619, 447-8619. Good morning, you're on Tradio.
14: Hey, good morning, buddy.
0: Hey, my friend, how are you?
14: Oh, I can't brag, can't complain.
0: Can't complain. Doesn't do a whole lot of good anyway, does it?
14: No.
0: It sure doesn't. Just makes people mad.
14: I haven't tried it a whole lot. But
0: right.
14: Not the bragging part, anyway. I've done a little bit of complaining here and there.
0: I got you. So what we got today?
14: Hey, man, this morning I got some 10-2 UF underground feeder cable. I've got, I think it's like 180 feet of it.
0: Uh-huh.
14: I'd like to get $225 for it.
0: Okay.
14: I know it's
15: about $200 for a 50-foot roll at Home Depot. So
0: okay.
15: I mean, $225 for 180 feet of that. I've got a Makita reciprocating saw, brand new in the box. Well, I get $90 for that. And I have got a rigid 18-volt drill and 18-volt impact driver with two batteries and a charger. That's brand new in a box, too, and I'd like to get $160 for that. 434-321-3053 or 480-7119.
0: All righty, buddy. Thanks for calling in this morning. Have yourself a great day, man. Oh, that,
15: you too, man. We'll see you, buddy.
0: Hey, that Makita, is that a plug-in electric? Oops, lost you. All right, got some 10-2UF wire, electrical wire. It's about 180 feet or so of it. Give him a call about that. Got a Makita reciprocating saw, and it's new, he says. He's got a rigid 18-volt drill and impact driver pair with the batteries, charger, and all that to go with it. Give him a call, 321-3053. That's 321-3053 or 480-7119. Good morning on Tradio.
16: Hey, Jimmy.
0: Hey, buddy.
16: I'd like to put that inversion table back on again if anybody wants to stretch the back out.
0: Okay.
16: I'm only asking $50 for it.
0: Okay.
16: And I also have the it's a bike rack that goes on the back of your car. It slips into the receiver. I don't have the receiver, or I don't want to sell the receiver. Let me put it
0: down. I got you.
16: This goes in it'll go in a 2-inch or a 4-inch receiver. It'll carry two bikes.
0: Okay.
16: And my number is
0: 865.
16: Where did I get that from?
0: I don't know.
16: 865. 5493.
0: If
16: they'll text me, or would be the best thing.
0: Okay. Got you covered, buddy.
16: All right.
0: Thanks for calling,
16: man. Have a blessed day.
0: You too, buddy.
16: Bye-bye.
0: Bye-bye. Got an inversion table. Want to stretch out that back and get your spine all aligned and all that kind of sort of? There you go. And he's got a two-bicycle rack. For your putting in your receiver or your vehicle. He does not have the receiver, but you know, call him up and talk to him about that. Oh, actually, text him first. Text him at 865-5493 or call and leave a message, and he'll get back with you. Okay, be sure you tell him what you're calling about or texting about. Good morning on Tradio.
17: Good morning, Jimmy.
0: Hey, buddy, what's up?
17: Nothing much. I got a few items I want to put on this morning.
0: All right, what we got today, bud?
17: I got two air conditioning that I would have put on window units.
0: Okay.
17: Excuse me.
0: Mm-hmm.
17: And one of them is a 10,000 BTU with remote control, and the other one is a 12,000 BTU.
0: Okay.
17: And both of them is in real good shape.
0: Okay.
17: And I got a queen size bed and the chest of drawers to match it. And the name of it is the mahogany.
0: Okay.
17: And let me see what that was later I had. Okay. I got a 4x8 utility trailer.
0: Okay.
17: And they can reach me at 434-865-1206.
0: All righty, buddy.
17: Uh-huh.
0: Let's see if we can move those items for you, okay?
17: I hope so.
0: Thank you, buddy. Have a good day now.
17: You do the same.
0: Bye-bye. 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Got a couple of window air conditioners. One's a 12,000 BTU. 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Got a remote to go with that one. Also got a mahogany bed, queen size bed, and chest of drawers to go with it. And he's got a 4x8 utility trailer. 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My number is 447-7128. 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
0: 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All right, let's go down to Henderson Fruit and Produce, talk to Miss Stephanie. She's got some great specials going on today. She has been so busy today because, I mean, they got all kinds of great stuff down there. Right, Miss Stephanie?
20: I do.
0: I know you do. And tell me about those specials you got going on today.
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0: Stephanie, thank you so much, my dear. Hope you have a wonderful day, okay?
20: Thank you as well.
0: Thank you. Bye-bye.
20: Bye-bye.
0: That's Stephanie down at Henderson Fruit and Produce, where she's got a warehouse full of other items. Go down there and check them out today, okay? All righty, folks, 447-7128. That's my number for Tradio on the radio. Got some items to put on the show today. Give me a ring, and let's put you on the air and talk about your items you've got for sale, trade, or giveaway today, all right? 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Zero turn commercial grade Skag mowers knock out that yard in no time at all. and they carry parts for your mower regardless of the brand, like belts and blades and such. 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Or right downtown South Hill, 106 South Mecklenburg Avenue, 447-3779. For Graham Hardware, helping you out with all those hardware needs. Back to the phone. Good morning on Tradio. Thanks for waiting. Oh, you didn't?
1: Good morning, Jimmy. Oh,
0: hey there, buddy. How you doing, man?
1: I'm doing pretty doggone good.
0: Good.
1: I would like to wish my wife, Josephine Stone Ponton, a happy anniversary. You know, men usually forget the anniversary, but I got it written in stone.
0: You got it written in stone, right?
1: Yes. All right, Ken.
0: Hey, I got you, man. I got you, buddy. All right, Ken. Happy anniversary to you and Josephine. Hope y'all have a wonderful partnership there. Thank you, buddy. Bye-bye.
1: Bye-bye.
0: All right, that's Ken. He's wishing his lovely wife, Josephine Stone, a happy anniversary today. Happy anniversary to Ken and Josephine Ponton. Back to the phone. Good morning on Tradio.
21: Good morning, Jimmy. How are you?
0: Fine, dear. How you doing today?
21: Doing okay. I'm glad we got rain, but I don't think we got enough.
0: Well, no, we did not. We need a couple of days of that. Maybe not the heavy downpours like that, but some good steady rain over a couple of days. That would be great. Fill up the ponds.
21: Yeah,
0: and
21: that would be nice.
0: Yep, and make the grass green and all that kind of stuff. Yep, indeed. So.
21: Yep.
0: All right. What you got there, dear?
21: I got the Yasmara single exhaust still, the R5-3.

0: Thanks, you too.
1: Thank you. Bye-bye.
0: Bye.
1: All righty. I got a single exhaust RS3 for a motorcycle or a bike. I also got a dual exhaust as well. And got a transfer case for 2004 Ford Explorer. Got a 2-burner propane camp stove and got a size 4 wedding dress. It's white satin with the camo panels. Really pretty. 321-3621. That's 321-3621. All right. 447-7128. That's my number for Tradio on the radio. Got some items to put on today. Give me a ring and let's put you on. Hey, coming up on Sunday and Monday, the Colonial Center is going to be holding auditions for their Stars and Stripes review. Okay, come on out and audition. You can audition solo or with their group, with a song or a dance or a poem or a speech or a skit or an instrumental, anything that honors the United States of America on their our 250th anniversary. Now, auditions will be on Sunday at 2:30. That's this Sunday, the 28th, 2:30. And Monday, the 29th at 6 in the auditorium there at the Colonial Center. Use the actor's entrance to enter the theater for this audition process. And they will have Bluetooth and CD capabilities. So you got your music on a CD or got it on your phone or something, you can hook up to their system. Okay. Now, if they ask no a cappella auditions unless that's how you intend to perform, okay? But if you're unable to make it to auditions, contact Catherine Mataraz. She is the director of this show. You could call over the theater 262-4170, or you could email kmataraz@colonialcenterva.org. That's the letter K, MADARASZ @colonialcenterva.org. Okay. Shows are going to be July 18th and 19th, 25th and 26th. So be sure you got those dates available to perform. And the week before the first show, to be able to come and do the heck week kind of thing. And, run the show and make sure it all runs correctly. Mic adjustments are correct and all that kind of stuff. Okay. All right. And costuming too. Okay. Let's go back to the phone. Good morning on Tradio.
2: Good morning, Jimmy.
1: Good morning, dear. How you doing?
2: Okay.
1: Who you got today?
2: We're celebrating an anniversary. My brother Ray and his wife Regina have been married for 37 years today.
1: All right.
2: That's an accomplishment.
1: That is that, indeed. That's Ray Couch and Regina, right?
2: Yes.
1: Okay. Well, happy anniversary to Ray and Regina. You can come up and see them.
2: Thank you very much.
1: Thank you, dear. You can come up and see them.
2: No, we just sent them some goodies. They'll be a little late. They'll get them tomorrow,
1: okay.
2: Hopefully.
1: Okay.
2: But yeah.
1: Goodies.
2: Hopefully they'll be able to spend some time together
1: there
2: and
1: you
2: just
1: go.
2: Enjoy.
1: Yeah, absolutely.
2: Yeah, plan for the future.
1: That's right. Exactly. All right, my dear. Well, look, thanks for calling in this morning. Happy anniversary to your brother and his wife.
2: All right. Thank you so
1: thank
2: much.
1: You, dear.
2: You take care.
1: You too. Bye-bye.
2: Bye-bye.
1: Happy anniversary to Ray and Regina Couch celebrating 37 years of wedded bliss. Good morning on Tradio.
3: Good morning. How you doing today?
1: I am fine, my friend. How are you doing, buddy?
3: Can't complain a bit.
1: Doesn't do any good anyway, does it?
3: No, it doesn't. Makes you feel worse.
1: That's right. That's right. All right. So what we got going on today?
3: Well, I still looking for a motor for my Toyota pickup truck. 4-cylinder. That's a 2.4 liter 22 RE motor, and I've got parts for off of a Caravan, Dodge Caravan, if anybody needs any parts. It's not rusty or nothing, so the doors are all good, stuff like that, and the tailgate stuff.
1: What year is it?
3: The one I got is a 2004.
1: Okay.
3: But 2001 to 2007, they're all interchangeable.
1: Okay. Okay.
3: And I got two brand new headlights that fit it. If anybody needs headlights, if theirs are all crappy and stuff, and they want brand new ones, I got brand new ones.
1: Okay.
3: The left and right side, and I'll sell them for $40 a piece.

0: Okay.
1: So I'm over here in Green Bay. My telephone number is 603-817-8922.
0: All right, buddy.
1: Thank you.
0: Thank you so much for calling. Have a great day, man.
1: Thank you.
0: Yes, sir. Bye-bye. All right, looking for his engine for his Toyota pickup. Needs a 22RE. His is a 94, but there's a year range that'll work for that. 85 to 95, I think, will work for that. A car or truck engine. Okay? Either one will work. Also, he's got a Dodge Caravan 04. He's got a bunch of parts on he'd like to sell off of it. And he's got some brand new headlights, new in the box headlights. For that Dodge Caravan as well. If you can use it, give him a call. 603-817-8922. 603-817-8922. All right. 447-7128. That's my number for Tradio on the Radio. Got some items to sell today. Give me a ring and let me put you on. And we'll talk about your items that you have for sale, trade, or giveaway today. 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Whether you need local or long-distance towing, they can hook you up and haul you wherever you need to go. Richmond, Raleigh, Virginia Beach to Danville. Maybe you broke down on the side of the road. Maybe your car wouldn't start this morning. We'll call them up. 447-7423. They can come out and they might can do some roadside service and get you going. But if not, they can tow you into their shop downtown South Hill at 126 West Main Street here in South Hill, downtown South Hill, right across from the DMV. Now, they do all your repairs, computer diagnostics, brakes, shocks, oil changes, front end alignments, and air conditioner repair and maintenance. They do it all at Brown's Towing and Auto Repair. They also do state inspections, too. Got that 6 of 26 on that windshield? Well, you only got about a week to get that changed over to a 6 of 27, just so you know, because if you don't wait till after the 1st, or the 30th, I should say, then you might get a ticket. Don't want that to happen. All right. So anyway, stop in and see him, 126 West Main, or call for a tow or an appointment, 447-7423 for Brown's Towing and Auto Repair. Good morning, you're on Tradio.
2: Yes, I want to put on the hunting for a billy goat.
0: Okay.
2: One that I can breed wood. I want it about a year old, and I don't want no small goat. I need a kind of big one.
0: Okay.
2: The number is 696-2581.
0: 25.
2: Thank you.
0: 2581. What, you over in Victoria area?
2: Right.
0: All right. Good enough. Thank you, buddy.
2: Thank you.
0: Bye-bye. Needs a large breed billy goat. Can you help him out? Give at least a year old one that he can breed with. Give him a call, 696-2581. 696-2581. All righty, 447-7128. That's my number for Tradio on the Radio. Got some items to sell today. 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
4: 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If we don't have it, you don't need it.
0: That's right. They don't have it, you don't need it, because they got it all over at Rent Equip here on West Danville Street here in South Hill. Goodbye. I see Lori and Jan and Kevin and the whole crew, and they will hook you up with all the equipment you need, tractors and trailers and all the implements to go along with that tractor and tools and what you need. They got it, man. Go by and see them at Rent Equip. 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
5: Yes, sir. I'd like to put those tires back on this morning.
0: Okay. And they are?
5: They are 215, 60R, 16, full weight, brand new, never hit the road.
0: Uh-huh. Okay.
5: And I'm asking $300 for them.
0: Okay.
5: And my number is 434-265-3244.
0: 3244. Okay, buddy. Well, thank you so much for calling this morning. Have a great day, man.
5: All right, you too.
0: Thank you. Bye-bye. Got a set of new tires. They're 215-60-16s. 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That's 265-3244 for the set of new tires. 447-7128. That's my number for Tradio on the Radio. Got some items to sell today. We're getting down to the nitty-gritty here, man. We only got about 8 minutes left, maybe, something like that. So give me a ring if you got some items you want to put on today, okay? Hey, get yourself ready for the Sparks in the Park, the big celebration of the 250th anniversary of the United States and the 125th anniversary of the town of South Hill, too. It's a big, big party over at Parker Park. It's July the 2nd. That's a Thursday evening. Okay, come on out. It's free, family-friendly, food, music, fireworks, and more. It starts up at 5, I think, goes to about 10. That's when the fireworks will end. Music from DJ Shep Moss and Bounce Party Band, too. Live music. So come on out and have a good time with the folks over at the... All brought to you by the town of South Hill and some of their sponsors as well. So it's going to be a fun, fun time. Come on out and enjoy and celebrate. Good morning on Tradio.
6: Good morning.
0: Hey there. How are you?
6: I'm looking for one thing and got one thing for sale.
0: All right. 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
0: 7020. 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
6: All right. Thank you.
0: Thank you, man. Bye-bye. 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Okay. 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Okay. It does need a water pump. Give him a call, 294-7020, 294-7020, if you can hook him up or you want to buy that Edge, okay? All righty, 447-7128, that's my number for Tradio on the Radio. 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Now, Mike has firewood for sale, too. $70 a load. Seasoned hardwood firewood. Need some green. He can probably throw some of that in there for you, too. And he's got a sawmill, too. He can saw that tree into lumber if that's what you need done. 636-2055 for Mike's Tree Service. Back to the phone. Good morning on Tradio.
7: Good morning, Jimmy.
0: Hey, buddy. How you doing?
7: I'm doing all right, Jimmy.
0: Good.
7: I would like to put that yard sale and garage sale back on Saturday.
0: Okay. I thought it was Thursday, Friday, and Saturday.
7: Yes, sir.
0: Okay.
7: Thursday, Friday, and Saturday.
0: Okay.
7: We'll do it again.
0: All right.
7: That's 2716 Black Ridge Road.
0: Okay.
7: And for information, they can call me at 434-532- 9293, or either my sister number, but she's not at home at the moment.
0: I gotcha.
7: But she should be back this afternoon.
0: Okay. All right. Okay.
7: But I can give them anything they need. I mean, some information.
0: Okay.
7: All right, Jimmy, you have a blessed day.
0: All right, and you got all kinds of tools and clothes and everything, got a Springdale camper, I mean, too, camper, right?
7: And everything.
0: Okay. Cool, man. All right, buddy. Well, look, thanks so much for calling. You have a great day, man.
7: Jimmy, you do the same.
0: Thank you, buddy. Bye. Mm-hmm. All right. Got a garage sale going on Thursday, Friday, and Saturday, 2716 Black Ridge Road. That's in the Black Ridge community. If you have GPS, you might need to use a tunnel across. But anyway, hang on a sec. Okay, there we go. Call 532-9293 if you need some more information on that. I think they got a shop full of tools and a bunch of clothes and that Springdale camper. And yeah, there you go. Check it out. That's this Thursday, Friday, and Saturday. Start up early, about 8 o'clock-ish or so, and go all day. All right. 447-7128. Got time for maybe another call or two? Give me a ring if you want to get on the air. I'm just saying, call me up. Hey, look, Colonial Center's got a really cool thing they're doing to celebrate 250 years of America. They are going to be having a patriotic art contest for kids, kindergartners through 12th graders. The winning artists will receive certificates on the final performance night of the Stars and Stripes Review. All mediums are welcome. Drop off your patriotic art at the Colonial Center by July 1st. And the art pieces will be on display there in the Colonial Center lobby during that performance of the Stars and Stripes Review. So bring out your best patriotic work and let them put it up in the lobby, and you might actually win something. How about that? Cool. That's for kids. Again, kindergartners through 12th graders. You know, they got the art camp going on this week. I don't know if you can still get in on that or not. It's from 1 to 3 each day for kids 8 to 14. Is that right? I've forgotten. I imagine they're full. But it's this afternoon. It'll continue this afternoon, 1 to 3. Call over that theater and see if Karen's got some more space if you fail to get yourself or get your child in it. 262-4170. And you can ask if, questions about the art contest, too. Okay, I bet all those kids are going to be doing some kind of patriotic art that had on display in the lobby. Yes, indeed. That'll be neat. Okay. All right, 447-7128. That's my number for Tradio on the radio. Got some items to put on the show today. Give me a ring and let me put you on. And I will let you talk about the things that you've got for sale, trade, or giveaway. Only got a couple of minutes left, so you got to be dialing it up, man, right now. 447-7128 if you want to get on today's show, okay? All right. Excuse me. Look, the Coast Guard Auxiliary teaches the Boat America course that satisfies the requirements to operate a vessel in North Carolina and Virginia. That's on the water. Okay. And they're going to be teaching that course this Saturday at the Stovall Library down in Stovall, North Carolina, from 8 until 5. It's a in-person class, which has an advantage over the online version. As you'll have an instructor right there in front of you. You can ask them questions. They can help you out with, any of the issues that you may have, okay? Call Jeremy to sign up for the class, 336-266-9733. That's 336-266-9733. Let's go to what's probably going to be our last caller. Good morning on Tradio.
8: Yeah, good morning.
0: Hey there. What you got?
8: All right. Look, I got an 88 Ford F-150, four-wheel drive, short bed, regular cab. 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It's nice. It's okay. I got a go-kart for sale, which is an adult go-kart with the roll bars on it, 6.5 horsepower engine, good brakes, cranks on the first pull, nice little ride for not a kid, but, a teenager maybe.
0: Okay, I got you.
8: Yep. I got a set of Polaris side-by-side tires and rims. 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
0: 5268.
8: Yep.
0: Gotcha, thank man. Thanks, buddy. 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It'll go. 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I got some tires and rims for a Polaris side-by-side. 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All right, I'm out of time, folks. I'm going to put all these listings online at rewind1019.com. Go there if you missed a number or something like that, or just missed part of the show. You can check it out. Give me an hour to get those posted. And previous days are already there, so you can check it out now. All right, but anyway, and I'll see you tomorrow morning at 7 with the Most Music Morning Show and 9:05 for Tradio on the Radio. Until then, Jimmy Martin saying, y'all have a wonderful day. Today's going to be a nice one. All right, bye-bye.

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4: Fox News, I'm CJ Papa. It will be a busy day for President Trump.
5: He is heading to Capitol Hill, reportedly to discuss with Republican senators the stalled SAVE Act. Bracing, they are, according to reports, for a heated discussion, potentially. While he's there, the press secretary says he's going to be signing the 21st Century Road to Housing Act, one of the most significant pieces of housing affordability legislation in American history.
4: Fox's Jackie Heinrich at the White House. The president posting this morning on Truth Social, no tolls, no insurance costs, and no other charges of any kind being sought or received by Iran on ships traveling through the Strait of Hormuz. New York Congressman Dan Goldman losing his primary to Brad Lander.
6: Solidarity is the force that we need to vanquish Trump's fascism.
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0: 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The Mecklenburg County Sheriff's Office is warning residents about a growing real estate scam targeting vacant landowners and prospective buyers. Criminals are using publicly available property records to identify vacant, unencumbered parcels of land. They then impersonate the legitimate property owner and attempt to sell the property to unsuspecting buyers. By the time the fraud's discovered, the scammer has already collected the money and disappeared. A couple red flags to watch out for with fake sellers are the properties listed significantly below market value, they refuse to meet in person or participate in a video call, and they insist on all cash transactions and pressure you to close quickly. To protect yourself, always use a licensed title company and never bypass formal escrow or title search procedures. This is Nancy Martin reporting your local news on the Lakes Media Network.
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7: This is WREL meteorologist Amy Wilmoth with the forecast for this afternoon. It's a nice day out there today. The humidity is down. Temperatures are running close to normal. Lots of sunshine with highs in the upper 80s today. Overnight tonight, we'll have mainly clear skies. It's mild. Temperatures fall into the mid-60s. And then mostly sunny on Thursday with high temperatures back in the low 90s. Listen here every hour for WREL forecasts. And when severe weather breaks out, we break in.
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3: Fox News, I'm CJ Papa. President Trump says no nukes for Iran, discussing the process with Fox's Trey Yinks in a phone call.
4: The president told Trey that U.S. inspectors will join the IAEA, but there's no rush to get them in. He also revealed that the sanctions relief that was announced earlier this week will go toward about $500 million worth of U.S. goods for the Iranian people.
3: Fox's Jackie Heinrich at the White House. Iran balking on inspections until after that peace is declared. Brent crude oil prices lower than when the war began. Drivers still paying more to fill up. President Trump blames big oil. Pennsylvania Republican Congressman Dan Mercer telling Fox.
5: President's not uncertain about what tomorrow is going to bring. So he's telling them lower it, because I assure you those $73 barrels of oils are going to stay consistent.
3: AAA reporting on average, a gallon of regular gas remains at $3.92 nationwide. 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
1: And I'm Mike Moody, the mayor of South Hill. We are excited to invite you to Slawks in the Park, a celebration of America's 250th anniversary, as well as the town's 125th anniversary. We'll be celebrating Thursday, July 2nd at Parker Park, beginning at 5 p.m., with music from the Bounce Party Band and DJ Shep Moss, food and beverage vendors, and of course, fireworks at dawn.
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9: This is WREL meteorologist Amy Wilmoth with the forecast for this afternoon. It's a nice day out there today. The humidity is down. Temperatures are running close to normal. Lots of sunshine with highs in the upper 80s today. Overnight tonight, we'll have mainly clear skies. It's mild. Temperatures fall into the mid-60s. And then mostly sunny on Thursday with high temperatures back in the low 90s. Listen here every hour for WREL forecasts. And when severe weather breaks out, we break in.
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3: Fox News, I'm Therese Crowley. President Trump posting today's housing reform bill signing is hereby canceled until such time as we pass the desperately needed Save America Act, which I consider to be a national emergency, saying we have to get proof of citizenship as he heads to Capitol Hill for strategy with Senate Republicans on passing the bill the Senate's blocked twice. This despite a hard-won bipartisan vote to pass the Road to Housing Act, which is a big issue to voters, GOP Senator French Hill tells Fox.
4: Creates ways to send more capital into 1-4 family construction because we're short of housing in this country because of supply, not demand.
3: The new home sales suddenly plunged in May, down 7.3% with mortgage interest rates still high. Oil prices fall to $69 a barrel. President Trump sending the DOJ to investigate why gas prices aren't falling as fast. 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

0: 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Music at Okanichi State Park returns this month. Join your friends for a summer evening filled with great music and good vibes. The Driftwood Band is taking the stage with an eclectic mix of hometown songwriter originals, country, blues, and Americana favorites. Next Saturday, June 27th from 6 to 9 p.m. at the Okanichi State Park Amphitheater. Tickets are free, however, the standard parking fee applies. Mecklenburg County High School early release paperwork is ready. All early release work-based learning paperwork is ready to pick up. You must have a job before turning in your paperwork. Your class schedule must match your job. Pick up paperwork in the main office and reach out to Mrs. Jett. She has business partners who are actively looking for student employees. This is Nancy Martin reporting your local news on the Lakes Media Network.
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4: This is WRAL meteorologist Amy Wilmoth with the forecast for this afternoon. It's a nice day out there today. The humidity is down. Temperatures are running close to normal. Lots of sunshine with highs in the upper 80s today. Overnight tonight, we'll have mainly clear skies. It's mild. Temperatures fall into the mid-60s. And then mostly sunny on Thursday with high temperatures back in the low 90s. Listen here every hour for WRAL forecasts. And when severe weather breaks out, we break in.
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3: Fox News, I'm Therese Crowley. President Trump posting today's housing reform bill signing is hereby canceled until such time as we pass the desperately needed Save America Act, which I consider to be a national emergency, saying we have to get proof of citizenship as he heads to Capitol Hill for strategy with Senate Republicans on passing the bill the Senate's blocked twice. This despite a hard-won bipartisan vote to pass the Road to Housing Act, which is a big issue to voters, GOP Senator French Hill tells Fox.
4: Creates ways to send more capital into 1-4 family construction because we're short of housing in this country because of supply, not demand.
3: The new home sales suddenly plunged in May, down 7.3% with mortgage interest rates still high. Oil prices fall to $69 a barrel. President Trump sending the DOJ to investigate why gas prices aren't falling as fast. 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
8: This is WRAL meteorologist Amy Wilmoth with the forecast for this afternoon. It's a nice day out there today. The humidity is down. Temperatures are running close to normal. Lots of sunshine with highs in the upper 80s today. Overnight tonight, we'll have mainly clear skies. It's mild. Temperatures fall into the mid-60s. And then mostly sunny on Thursday with high temperatures back in the low 90s. Listen here every hour for WRAL forecasts. And when severe weather breaks out, we break in.
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3: News. I'm Gianna Gelosi. President Trump canceling plans to sign a bipartisan housing bill, saying he won't sign it until lawmakers pass the Save America Act. House Speaker Mike Johnson.
4: He and I've talked about this a lot. He has expressed the priority and the preference of the Save America Act. We share that.
3: Fox's Jared Halpern.
5: The president will join Senate Republicans amid his push for passage of the Save America Act, the new voter ID legislation that would also put restrictions on transgender athletes in female sports and transgender surgeries for minors. But previous efforts to approve the measure have fallen far short in the Senate.
3: And it was a socialist sweep here in New York City. All three of mayors over on Mamdani's candidates surging to victory.
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0: 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The Mecklenburg County Sheriff's Office is warning residents about a growing real estate scam targeting vacant landowners and prospective buyers. Criminals are using publicly available property records to identify vacant, unencumbered parcels of land. They then impersonate the legitimate property owner and attempt to sell the property to unsuspecting buyers. By the time the fraud's discovered, the scammer has already collected the money and disappeared. A couple red flags to watch out for with fake sellers are the properties listed significantly below market value, they refuse to meet in person or participate in a video call, and they insist on all cash transactions and pressure you to close quickly. To protect yourself, always use a licensed title company and never bypass formal escrow or title search procedures. 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
6: This is WREL meteorologist Amy Wilmoth with the forecast for this afternoon. It's a nice day out there today. The humidity is down. Temperatures are running close to normal. Lots of sunshine with highs in the upper 80s today. Overnight tonight, we'll have mainly clear skies. It's mild. Temperatures fall into the mid-60s. And then mostly sunny on Thursday with high temperatures back in the low 90s. Listen here every hour for WREL forecasts. And when severe weather breaks out, we break in.
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9: This is WREL meteorologist Amy Wilmoth with the forecast for this afternoon. It's a nice day out there today. The humidity is down. Temperatures are running close to normal. Lots of sunshine with highs in the upper 80s today. Overnight tonight, we'll have mainly clear skies. It's mild. Temperatures fall into the mid-60s. And then mostly sunny on Thursday with high temperatures back in the low 90s. Listen here every hour for WREL forecasts. And when severe weather breaks out, we break in.
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3: I'm John Saucier's New York City seeing a Democratic Socialist sweep with three candidates endorsed by Mayor Zoran Mamdani winning primary contests yesterday. The mayor reacting to the election results today while participating in an event in the Bronx.
4: What I see these results as a reflection of are the fact that New Yorkers are hungry for a new kind of politics. They are hungry for a politics that understands working people should be at the heart of it.
3: House Speaker Mike Johnson calls these wins a wake-up call.
5: These are the times that Reagan was warning about. He was warning about communism overseas. Now it is on our own shores. And it is a very serious time, and every American needs to wake up and understand a threat.
3: None of these three candidates call themselves communists. Two are members of the Democratic Socialists of America. House Minority Leader Hakeem Jeffries says their victories will not reshape the House Democratic Caucus or what it's focused on. 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

0: 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Music at Okanichi State Park returns this month. Join your friends for a summer evening filled with great music and good vibes. The Driftwood Band is taking the stage with an eclectic mix of hometown songwriter originals, country, blues, and Americana favorites. Next Saturday, June 27th from 6 to 9 p.m. at the Okanichi State Park Amphitheater. Tickets are free, however, the standard parking fee applies. Mecklenburg County High School early release paperwork is ready. All early release work-based learning paperwork is ready to pick up. You must have a job before turning in your paperwork. Your class schedule must match your job. Pick up paperwork in the main office and reach out to Mrs. Jett. She has business partners who are actively looking for student employees. This is Nancy Martin reporting your local news on the Lakes Media Network.
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5: This is WRAL meteorologist Kat Campbell with a forecast for tonight. A nice night is in the forecast for June. Lows dip into the low to mid 60s tonight under mostly clear skies. Thursday, it's partly cloudy and pleasant. Highs are in the upper 80s. The heat's back Friday, 98 degrees with a chance of some summertime pop-up storms late in the day. Listen here every hour for WRAL forecasts, and when severe weather breaks out, we break in.
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3: Fox News, I'm Deborah Valentine. President Trump meeting with Senate Republicans today after abruptly deciding not to sign a bipartisan bill designed to lower the cost of housing. Fox's Chad Pergram.
4: The reason is that he said we have to pass the Save America Act first. They don't seem to have the votes to do that, and that's going to be an issue of contention.
3: The Save America Act would impose restrictions on how Americans vote. Voting rights groups warn that millions of legitimate voters could be disenfranchised. The three progressive candidates backed by New York City Mayor Zohran Mamdani won their party's primaries Tuesday, defeating establishment Democrats. House Democratic Caucus Chair Pete Aguilar of California weighs in.
5: Much of that is based on their frustration and anxiety and the economic uncertainty that people face. And voters are going to take it out in different ways.
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0: 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The Mecklenburg County Sheriff's Office is warning residents about a growing real estate scam targeting vacant landowners and prospective buyers. Criminals are using publicly available property records to identify vacant, unencumbered parcels of land. They then impersonate the legitimate property owner and attempt to sell the property to unsuspecting buyers. By the time the fraud's discovered, the scammer has already collected the money and disappeared. A couple red flags to watch out for with fake sellers are the properties listed significantly below market value, they refuse to meet in person or participate in a video call, and they insist on all cash transactions and pressure you to close quickly. To protect yourself, always use a licensed title company and never bypass formal escrow or title search procedures. This is Nancy Martin reporting your local news on the Lakes Media Network.
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7: This is WRAL meteorologist Kat Campbell with a forecast for tonight. A nice night is in the forecast for June. Lows dip into the low to mid 60s tonight under mostly clear skies. Thursday, it's partly cloudy and pleasant. Highs are in the upper 80s. The heat's back Friday, 98 degrees with a chance of some summertime pop-up storms late in the day. Listen here every hour for WRAL forecasts, and when severe weather breaks out, we break in.
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3: Fox News, I'm John Saucier. President Trump meeting with Senate Republicans for a high-stakes lunch today on Capitol Hill after his abrupt decision to cancel a planned signing ceremony for a bipartisan housing bill.
4: I think we had a really great meeting, and we're very proud of the party. We like our leader. We like everybody really in the room. I don't like a few people, but that's okay.
3: The meeting came after the president abruptly decided he would not sign a bipartisan bill designed to lower the cost of housing until Congress passes an unrelated bill that would expand federal control over how states run elections. Senate Minority Leader Chuck Schumer slamming the move, accusing the president of walking away from a rare legislative achievement.
5: Donald Trump had a unique, rare chance to help the American people, and he refused.
3: The president says the voting overhaul bill is a national emergency. Senate Majority Leader John Thune has warned that he doesn't have the votes to clear that bill. 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

0: This is Nancy Martin with Vocal News on Rewind 101.9. Music at Okinichi State Park returns this month. Join your friends for a summer evening filled with great music and good vibes. The Driftwood Band is taking the stage with an eclectic mix of hometown songwriter originals, country, blues, and Americana favorites. Next Saturday, June 27th from 6 to 9 p.m. at the Okinichi State Park Amphitheater. Tickets are free, however, the standard parking fee applies. Mecklenburg County High School early release paperwork is ready. All early release work-based learning paperwork is ready to pick up. You must have a job before turning in your paperwork. Your class schedule must match your job. Pick up paperwork in the main office and reach out to Ms. Jett. She has business partners who are actively looking for student employees. This is Nancy Martin reporting your local news on the Lakes Media Network.
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7: This is WRAL meteorologist Kat Campbell with a forecast for tonight. A nice night is in the forecast for June. Lows dip into the low to mid 60s tonight under mostly clear skies. Thursday, it's partly cloudy and pleasant. Highs are in the upper 80s. The heat's back Friday, 98 degrees with a chance of some summertime pop-up storms late in the day. Listen here every hour for WRAL forecasts, and when severe weather breaks out, we break in.
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3: Fox News, I'm Deborah Valentine. President Trump meeting with Senate Republican leaders after abruptly canceling the signing of the bipartisan Road to Housing Act, demanding Congress first pass the Save America Act. Alabama Senator Tommy Tuberville defended the move on The Story with Martha McCallum.
4: It'll be the last time we'll have a Republican president or a Republican Senate or a House. That's how fast this country's going down to communism, and we need to stop it. We can stop it.
3: Opponents argue the provisions would disproportionately burden some voting groups. A dozen people indicted in a conspiracy to smuggle contraband into 8 federal prisons using drones.
5: 5 defendants are charged in a separate methamphetamine conspiracy, 7 defendants charged in a marijuana conspiracy, and 4 defendants charged in a K2 conspiracy.
3: U.S. Attorney Will Keyes of Middle Georgia. 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
3: Fox News, I'm Deborah Valentine. President Trump has ordered the Justice Department to investigate several major oil companies over alleged price gouging. The president says prices aren't where he thinks they should be.
4: The gasoline prices should be much lower at the pump. And the oil companies are possibly gouging. I hope they're not, otherwise they're going to be in big trouble. They're going to be in big trouble. We're not going to play games.
3: AAA says the average gas price is 70 cents higher than a year ago, despite crude oil prices falling near levels that existed before the U.S.-Iran conflict. President Trump abruptly canceled today's planned signing of a bipartisan housing bill, demanding Congress first pass the Save America Act. Senate Minority Leader Chuck Schumer of New York is slamming the move.
5: Donald Trump had a unique, rare chance to help the American people, and he refused.
3: The president claims it's a national emergency. America's listening to Fox News.